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0: can I have a call at 5363 Highway 124, 5363 Highway 124, to be a 2-year-old who is having a seizure. He is coming out of it now, is running a fever, timeout 1946.
1: Very Oregon.
2: Three 34 geo traffic.
1: Disregard.

0: 9-5-0-3 is en route. Repeat the numerics, please.
1: Five oh three, got you en route to 5363 Highway 124, 5363 Highway 124 at 1947. Run number will be 249.
2: Martin Tower, 7 Tone.

0: 31, online transfer flight request coming out of Harry County Medical Center in Paris, Tennessee, going to Vanderbilt, Nashville, Tennessee. Heading 094 for 27 nautical miles. Patient weighs under 45 kilos. Car number 121092. 121092, I'll copy.
1: Car number 121092, stand by, please.
0: Standing by.

0: CENTCOM, AIRVAC 3-1, we can accept that that patient weight is questionable, whether we'll be able to fit the patient. Depends on patient height. We'll have to see when we get there. We can accept. The crew is Saunders, Thorne, and Dunn. Cell number 558 Alpha Echo ARIA 2.
1: 558 Alpha Echo ARIA 2, and accepting and gonna go assess.
0: Not available for shift change or not, but you might want to have them on standby just in case they don't fit in our aircraft.
1: They decline this request for pilot duty time.
0: Good copy. We'll go give her a try.

0: 31, I will be sending over a blank complete flight. For some reason it didn't populate to be able to send one to you.
1: Yeah, good copy. I'm standing by.

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1: Cancel.

0: got a call at 235 Living Grove Road. 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
0: 10-4.
1: Show me that little white male, blue jeans, white shirt, corner of Jones, West Main, in the grass of Nolan, in your home.
0: Yeah.
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0: 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An individual, code 1, sitting in the curb, taking a rest. You show me 2-8.
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0: Okay, what address is he actually at right now?
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0: 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I'll be 97 in the area. I'm going to do a check of the property, and then I'll go fix with him.
1: Okay.
0: Same record.
1: Yeah.

0: Yeah, 10-4, I don't have anything over here either. It's hard to tell, though, where he's actually talking about. Okay, what's your name from this location? We're going to be right to this actual residence.
1: Yes.
0: Okay, if you would log a proper check of that Blooming Grove Church as well.
1: Yes.

0: 614.
1: 614.
2: Johnny, if you'll turn off for X Patrol, this property, a property right beside it that's got another trailer on it and then the one on Blooming Grove Road. If you'll turn all those off for X Patrol, I would be grateful.
1: 10-4.
2: Hey, so that kind of, everything appears unsounded at this time. You just request an extra patrol at this time as well.
1: Yeah.

0: 64 Jenkins, I'm up across the check of Max Grove, Roger.
1: Tim.
0: Tennessee.
1: Go ahead.
0: Miss Tennessee, 222. Boy, that was married, boy. If you would just log that down, sitting in the parking lot as well.
1: Yeah.

0: 6, 21, perfect six, CJ's and Thomasville first crush.
1: Kim.
2: 6, 14, complete, 10, 6.
1: 9.
2: Believe it's going to be Tennessee 502, Blue Lincoln, Henry David.
1: Five zero two, Blue Lincoln, Henry David does not come back on top.

0: 621, affirmative check, Palmer, hold back this.
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0: 6, St. County Key Lock, property check of the dog groomer and JP Trucking.
1: 10-4.

0: 6 Fort Wayne County. 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
1: Vehicle

0: 3034, did you, what was your 20?
1: Behind Wimpy's, the restaurant.
0: 10.
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0: Negative.
1: Have orders log on there, please.

0: Oh, yeah, send out a copy of the order for a missing juvenile out of Marlin. Oh, yeah, and it's been a lookout for a 16-year-old white male, Peyton Wilhite, February 3-4, 2010, blonde hair, blue eyes, approximately 5 foot 906 pounds. Was last seen wearing a light green t-shirt, possibly gray jogging pants. Left his residence in Milan around 1647 today, on foot, with no cell phone. We'll be with a male, 17-year-old, Michael Watts, approximately 5 foot 11, blonde hair, 130 pounds. Watts is going to be from Hot Springs, Arkansas. They met each other online. That male is going to be wearing a white, white pants, black hoodie. No known direction of travel. 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Dresden.
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0: Calling you to stand by to copy a bolo out of Dyer County for carjacking with aggravated assault with a deadly weapon. He's been on the lookout for a 2004 tan Chevy Trailblazer, Tennessee tag 791, Willie Robert Tom Paul. Male subject was assaulted with a deadly weapon and carjacked in the area of Old Jones Road in Dyer County around 19:30 hours of today. Unknown direction of travel. It contacted Wolf for Dyer County. Stand by for confirmation. Direct.
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EMS McKenzie area, 883 Bloomin Grove Road South, 883 Bloomin Grove Road South. For a female that was found unresponsive, is responsive at this time, is having some heart problems. Come out 2117.

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1: Six 21, affirmative check, Yoders.

0: County, we have any kind of details on the nature of the call?
1: I had 3 911 calls come in at the exact same time. I'm by myself.
0: That's

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1: Go ahead.
0: Carroll County just called back. They're going to have first responders en route as well. They also have an ambulance coming from McKenzie to the Women Grove Road South call.
1: Copy.

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1: Go ahead.
0: Apollo 7, 54-year-old male caller is advising he was sweating and started talking nonsense, saying that he doesn't believe that he is real. Did have a liver transplant 5 years ago. That's all I've been able to get so far. Station 21, I'm sorry, what was that last traffic?
2: What's EMS headed to right here in the McKenzie area?
0: 883 Plumbing Grove Road South. It's got EMS from Carroll County and first responders headed there as well. It's a female that was unresponsive. She is responsive at this time. She's just having some heart problems.

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0: You have to Oakwood apartment 611 West 9th Street, possibly apartment 8, on a possible medical call. Caller's not there. It recently came in as a welfare check on 911. I have all the information I've been able to get at the time on 6th of page at EMF.

0: West Greenfield area, 611 West Main Street, 611 West Main Street. How many Oakwood apartments? Possibly apartment 8, still trying to gather that information on a 50-something-year-old female, possibly having a seizure, third-party call. Come out 2135.
1: Go ahead.
2: 156-783-030.

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0: Still unsure of the exact apartment number. 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That's all the information I have. It's a 50-something-year-old female. She does have a history of seizures.
2: That medical call with the Oakwood apartment, still unsure of the apartment number. It has directions to the apartment. The last building on the right, go up the stairs to the right, and it's the last door on the right.

0: for Vandy, Fort Smith, 135, 2049, HFE, RAC 140, and the fuel. You are positive Skytrack. And just be advised, 123 is heading back home from Nashville.
1: Oh, it's just up there,

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1: November 75
0: is in Browse at Vanderbilt in Nashville. It's gonna be about 64 minutes. We got the 140 fuel 4-4 RAL2 HFE 2049 2049ers 3-5-1-3-5.

0: 05, go ahead.
1: Just let you know, did have an officer make scene. 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Female is conscious at this time, is confused, says she feels dizzy, doesn't remember hitting her head or anything, but the left side of her head is hurting.

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Hey, 10-3-9, 8-3, 4-12, Charles, Tom.

0: 2013 GMC, white and colored, a Cody, I'm Megan Carlton out of South Fulton. Expiration is showing 331 of 25. The insurance is showing unconfirmed.
1: Jennifer, let me confirm, but that's not going to be the vehicle I'm looking at.

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0: Weekly County 503 is going to be routine to Huntington Baptist.
1: That's static. Do you advise your routine to Baptist and Huntington?
0: 10-4.
1: Copy, got you en route. Head 2153.

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1: '13 GMC, white in color.
0: Who?
1: Cody and Megan Carlton out of South Fulton.

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0: Comes back to a 2012 Chevy, white in color, registered to Josephine Griffin out of Trenton. Insurance confirmed, expiration current.
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0: We have an abandoned vehicle in front of Martin Power Sports, Tennessee, 919, voice sent, voice call.
1: Yeah.

0: 621. This is 28, come back to Red Dodge.
1: Tampa,
0: we're just logging there, abandoned on 95. Clear the road.
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1: Transport time is going to be 2204, that's right at the hospital, 2216.

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1: 10-4.

0: 21, send 81. 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

0: 147-644-558.
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0: Table.
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0: I'm going to call for 2-4 system number. It's going to be near 6275 Boydville Road in Palmerville. Caller advised they were by 490 at that intersection of Boydville.
1: Zero.

0: 6-21 to the 28.
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0: 740, Boy George, Young Mary.
1: Coming back on a 2011 Ford Silver color, registered to Arab Stock, and soft full insurance confirmed expiration term.
0: Yeah, Ford, nothing further. I'll be in route to Boisel.
1: If we wanted to be about his car, stated she was at 586 Boisel Road, and she said she did see them in that area as well.
0: No.

0: Suncom. I have a standby transfer flight request to offer you when you're ready to copy.
1: All right, copy.
0: This is a standby only at this time, coming out of Baptist Memorial Hospital, Union City in Union City, Tennessee, going to the Med in Memphis, Tennessee. Patient weight is estimated to be 145 pounds, heading of 284 degrees for 29 nautical miles from your last GPS ping. Card number 121170, how copy?
1: Number 121170, stand by.
0: Please stand by.

0: Now, Medevac 3-1, we're going to have to stop at our base to get fuel and medical supplies. We'll be about a 10-minute delay, so standby should be all right. If that's acceptable, we can accept 558 Alpha Echo, Saunders, Thorne, Aria 2.
1: 3-1, that should be more than acceptable since it is a standby at this time. I have you accepting in 558 Alpha Echo, Saunders, Thorne, Dunn, and an RA of 2.

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0: This is Jim, Alpha Medical. Any breathing issues? A24 Cleveland Street. Have a patient that has a trach. His stats are dropping. They currently are bagging him. The 224 Cleveland Street.
1: I'm the heart of

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1: Medicaid Route 224, Cleveland Street at 2306, is it will be a 16-year-old male.

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0: Now go. Can I get an updated ETE, please?
1: Eighteen minutes.
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I have a call at 328 Trevason Road in Martin, 328 Trevason Road in Martin, for 57-year-old Steve Sale.

0: Southern County. Is there any further patient information, any injuries?
1: 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He failed tonight. He does have history of high blood pressure and diabetes.

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0: 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Time out 120.
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1: 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Expirations 9/30/26, insurance is showing unconfirmed.
0: 10-4, nothing further.

0: Taylor.
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0: Myself and 210 will be 10-6 out of the city. I'm en route to Gray County, Tennessee to pick up a juvenile.

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0: 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Queen 5 Adam. 1582. White Hyundai.
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0: 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I've written on one from 95 Buster Lane, 64-year-old female that's having flu-like symptoms at 95 Buster Lane, 232.
1: I'm sorry, copy.

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0: 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I'll go file for one. 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Charles Queen.
1: So 2011 Kia, silver and colored, to Denise Freeman out of Sharon. 4 of 27, insurance is not confirmed.
0: Check warrants or video status on Peggy Roney. Should be in some jail intakes also.

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Sharon area, 228 West Maple Street, 228 West Maple Street. 31-year-old female, chest pain, time out 409.

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This is going to be a 62-year-old female that's on hospice. She is having difficulty breathing. They said her O2 is at 67. Said that none of her breathing treatments are helping.

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1: Keith Walker, 142 Baker Road, Martin, insurance confirmed, expiration, valid 7/7/2027.
0: Yeah,

0: Annapolis lifted Martin in round 2 of Bonner. Four souls on board. Got 100 minutes in the tank. High shots will be 1450. And looking at about an hour, I'll give you a better idea when we get going.
1: Copy, about an hour, four souls, 100, fuel area 2, 1450, 135, positive, SkyTrack, 12, Bonner.

0: Just stand by for possible fire. They called 911, advising, looking south from 22. He could see what he thought was a house on fire. He called right before he reached the Hunter Road overpass, is what it looks like on the map.
1: Modern 5000.

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2: Excuse me, what? 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I've got officers on the way also to check the area.
0: Engine 10 will be in route. Engine 9. You just get on 22 and see what you can see and let us know. Engine 2, you come in from the other way on 22.
3: 22 and route.
2: And route 618, I'm going to try to walk outside real quick and see if I can see anything.
4: We got through traffic. 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
1: You notify my highway department, 118 just north of Billingsby. 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
0: You said you called for a cast out. Was in the roadway, called her that we get to the side of the road. When she passed by, it's going to be a blaze up near Freeman Road. You have a possible contact from the last call we had in that area. I'm going to try to get in touch with them.
1: 10-4.
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Southern Astros area. I have a call, 700 Wicklow County Nurse Elm Road. 700 Wicklow County Nurse Elm Road. It's going to be for a 73-year-old female in room 40, he is in boy, room 40, he is in boy, for increased edema and stable saturation stats, shortness of breath, and some confusion, being transported to the hospital. Again, it's going to be Wicklow County Nurse Home. Time out, 736.

0: Hello, Paul.
1: What was that? We might contact with the calf owner. He about to see that somebody in there. I'll try to get a pit.
0: Thanks, Paul.

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1: Big so far.
0: Okay, I had an open line 911 call. It's going to be 1430 Greenfield Highway 54. I'm going to try to call back.
1: 16, what's the address on Greenfield Highway?
0: 1430 1430.
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0: 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I got a call from 201 West North Street. It'll be National Tobacco. One of the managers there said that there's a homeless man that's sleeping on the steps of the old parole office.
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0: next up, Dresden Fire. I got a call at 620 West Main Street in Dresden. That's 620 West Main Street. The car advised that a power line sounded like it exploded, fell down in the field across from his house. It's in a field and bushes. Time out, 823.
1: No one called the third person page. Company said no, it's going to be across from 620 West Main Street. Crossing 620 West Main Street, called that they saw the power line light up, heard a bang, and it fell down into the field or bushes, crossing the residence.
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0: 6-0.
1: That'd be 10-14, a juvenile from Highway 217 to the high school. Party mileage is going to be 79112.

0: 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Walk this juvenile inside, and I'll give you a public service call.
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1: Okay.
2: Female, she's having explosive diarrhea for about 3 days now. She's on hospice, 91 years old. She's wanting to be taken to Jackson. Again, that's 1453 Highway 118, come out 839.

0: County, show 503 en route.
1: 503, I got you en route to 1453 Highway 118 in Dresden. That run number is 258, time out 841. Be advised, the patient is on oxygen. 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
1: Stand by. 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
2: LA.
0: It's kind of like no run for me. 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Blue jeans, black shirt, black hat. Norfolk Holmes. 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I'm not for sure. I don't even know who this is, to be honest with you.
1: Thank you. I'm in Raptor.
0: Hey, I'm 72 North Martin for a follow-up.

If they have any units in the area of Hinesburg, North Macombs, Railroad Avenue, they see a black male walking with blue jeans, black shirt, black hat, also carrying a black messenger bag / small backpack, just let me know if they can stop and hold them, please.

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0: 605. Will you turn 29 on the road, please? 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
1: Portage Police, 609. 609 is going to be out at 78 Palmersville Highway 89.

0: All units, please blow up for a white female by the name of Faith Larman, 5'10", 130 pounds, born in 2009. She was last seen at her residence in Morton. Her father's advised that she's been talking to an unknown male at UT Morton. No information on what she's wearing or direction of travel. Dresden, are you direct?
1: Still, thanks, sir.
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6: I'm 619, I'm back 10-8, no contact. 609, do you have traffic for me?
0: Yeah, please.

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1: 建福。

0: 65. He was clear. 29 check. What was he asking him?
1: 10-4.
2: 10-6, County. I'll be 98. Electric company's handling that water.

Just stand by for medical. It's all they have a student in there. And is complaining of her ankle hurting. She was hit while on her scooter. She finds her ankle is hurting. Chris Paul, 215 Hart Street.

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0: Well, you're not 10-6. 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
1: That's before I have service.
0: Cancel.
1: Very funny, then.
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0: 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Can you put it in Sherry Fox, then recall?
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0: Next up EMS, correction, next up pumps with fire. Got a request for a lift assist at 10562 Latham Highway 190. That's 10562 Latham Highway 190 in Palmersville. 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

0: 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Tennessee 281, Boy Boy, David Robert, Hillside Road, Mary Gardner Road.
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0: Peki efendim.
1: Video is no been permanent corrective lenses, multiple injuries left 2021 proceeding plus 15 over the limit. Lock one in Seattle, your press clear.

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0: Just be advised, we got EMS heading to 5785, Highway 45. It's going to be unit number 2, 61-year-old female, blood infection, and UTI.
1: Have you en route to 5785 Highway 45, unit number 2 in Sharon at 1027. Your run number will be 260-260.

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Yes, please. 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Thank you.

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1: 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Stand by for 28.
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0: That's a valid Class D, no gun, no restrictions, less entry to the traffic school in 2016.

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0: 605. Got a accidental 911 at 2736 Palmer's Highway 89. Accidental only. 4.
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0: 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Highway Gleason, insurance is confirmed. Expiration is end date.
1: Yeah, 409.

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1: What? First smoke investigation. Airbag 31 called, advised they saw a white cloud of smoke coming towards, coming from the area of Stella Ridge Road.
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1: Engine run around 1113, Levi's heard from Sharon Fire. It should be the water field burning on Mount Vernon Road. He just saw it also.
0: Did they confirm that that is what it is?
1: The fire chief is one that called. David said, what do you just think?
0: Engine 2, you can return. I'll be back, sir.
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2: I'll be on the stranded motorist. It's right in front of OK Scrap. Main Street, Martin.
1: Denver.

0: 指纹。
1: 211.
0: Myself, 210, back in the city. Our start mileage from Ray County, juvenile detention was 59011. Our ending mileage is 59311.
1: Okay.

0: 159 on Martin.
1: Loud and clear on Martin, and I do have you loud and clear on Henry County. I read back that flight plan. Maybe you guys just can't hear us, but I've got patient info when you're ready.
0: Yeah, we couldn't hear you. You can go with the patient info for 159.
1: Picking up from Marshall County Hospital in Benton, Kentucky, to drop off at Skyline in Nashville, a 130-pound, 130-pound patient who had a cervical spine chiropractic adjustment and started having acute stroke symptoms. No vent or special equipment, located in ER room 2, card number 121341. How copy?
0: Copy is no further questions. Thanks.

0: 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Indy en route to Indy for a transfer to Dallasburg.
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0: V-1014, one juvenile from City Hall to Sheriff's Office. Start mileage is 59311.

0: Yes, that's medic 2.
1: Medic 2?
0: Medic 2 is going to be transporting you to Zylesburg.
1: Transporting to Zylesburg at 11:59. From earlier, near National Tobacco, that male subject caller called back in, said he's now asking the employees that are leaving for lunch for money. Request for an officer to stay with him. Sample.

0: Sim. 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
1: Yeah.

206. Got a call for a one vehicle, 1045, it's on Highway 118, just north of the M&M Apartments, possibly just before city limits. The caller advised it was a white truck, it ran off the side of the road, it looked like it was undrivable. Said there was an older man around the vehicle, it didn't look like he was injured. Ten four.

0: to Osage County. Do you have a better location for this 1045?
1: 1050, Pesco, Color Receiver, Pastor Brown, but in the area of Highway 118, near Dawson.
0: Sample.
1: You always have the imaging department.
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0: 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Some of the neighbors stated that the subject ran off in the culvert and then pulled the truck out.
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0: 3-5.
1: 3-5. There's a subject in the lobby that has a 29 in box 1. The last name, Osteen.
0: Step 4. Out of the jail, take him in the back, please. 619, I know you sent 6. Are you still up at the office?
2: 10-4, I'll drop at 1.
0: 10-4, thanks.

0: 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I got a call at 1699 Jewel Store Road. 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It's for a female that's fallen outside. She's by her car. She's advised she's not injured anywhere. Just needs some help getting back up. 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

0: 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I have a call, 417 Evergreen Street, 417 Evergreen Street in Greenfield, 73 girl female for a mental status change, been on IV antibiotics, been hitting and biting. Going to be 417 Evergreen Street, come out 1301.
1: Greenfield, 73-year-old female, they're advising that there's a change in mental status. She's trying to hit and bite people right now. We've got EMS on the way.

0: Tom 47. Tom 47, we got a 911 at 574 North Martin Avenue there in Sharon. It's for a 27-year-old male. Says he's feeling suicidal. He's got a history of mental illness. Doesn't have any weapons that they're aware of. He just keeps telling the caller that he wants to die. Again, that's 574 North Martin Avenue.
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0: 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In and out 700 Winkler County Nursing Home Road for a patient pickup transfer back to Highway 22 in Dresden.
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1: 10-4.
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3: 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She is being combative, but she did just get out of the hospital in Union City for a UTI. That's why she's taking the IV antibiotics. So I'll request to go to Union City if possible.
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0: 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It's a female subject. She's advised she's falling outside, not injured, just needs help getting up. EMS isn't around, but they've got an extended ETA. Time out, 1305.
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0: I'm an active 574 North Martin Avenue for a suicidal subject.
1: What was the numeric again?
0: 574 North Martin.

0: 14, did you advise this person's not injured?
1: 10-4, is she just falling outside of her car?
0: Ten four.

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1: Hey, tonight from the Sheriff's Office. 10-15-1 juvenile. In North Madison County. 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
4: Now one call for me, 4877 Highway 22, Lot 1, 4877 Highway 22, Lot 1, for me for a $1,000 arguing, plus the 6 deputy. Quit arguing at this time. $2,000 subject as well at this time. Females request and stick with an officer.
2: And four.
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0: 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What's that address again?
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0: 503, is this residence back a long gravel driveway?
1: 619, 10-6, Gerald. 10-4.

0: kind of three. On this long driveway, it looks like it may split into a Y, and 1699 is going to be to the right.
1: Got an EGA on EMS.
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1: Seven.
0: Never mind, officer was requesting ETA.
1: Plane.
0: Ten.
2: 1414, Ohio Fire Command. Also be advised, if EMS makes scene before I can get down here to this, it's going to be a rough way down here, so they may have to walk in and come back here. I don't know yet.
0: They're already on scene.

0: Command, is this going to be a long gravel driveway back to the trailer?
1: Copy.
0: Copy that. I see that, Bob.

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2: 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They are wanting him transported to Union City ER. 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
2: Six oh five.
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1: 605.
0: They said it is still valid. 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
1: 10-4, thanks.

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2: One with Mississippi, Paul William Charles, 392 at Sonic.
1: Careful.
0: Hey guys, I think they got one holding to go to Union City to discharge or transfer, but let us get back where y'all take it, please.

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0: It'll be a valid proxy.
1: Six on nine, units are 10-8. If you don't mind, could you print off those DOs that I ran, and then I'll possibly have another one for that tall, tall individual.
2: Ten four.

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0: 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Name only, please.
1: Tammy Collins.
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0: 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I have a Larry Roney out of LinkedIn off College Street. It's going to be a Valentine's Day.
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Pat 28 and Sack on a 2024 Kia Grand Color to a Dennis and Judith Sanford of Union City. 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

0: XMS, Drisbury, and I'm a call 1015 Highway 118, 1015 Highway 118. It's going to be for a 66-year-old male. Says he's in pain, can barely move or walk. Says he has sciatica. Again, it's going to be 1015 Highway 118, timeout 1450.
1: 423, go to 1.
2: Yeah, 10-4.

0: 205.
1: Just be advised, we got an EMS heading to 1015 Highway 118. It's for a 66-year-old male, can't walk, can't move around.
2: At 1416, run number 264. 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
0: 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Driver.
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3: 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Thank you, sir. That means you'll be able to talk to people from a long way off in Medic 4.

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1: 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Wesley apartment, apartment J1. 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The Wesley apartment, J1, does have blood around her head.

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1: 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She fell around 7:40 this morning.
2: 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You're flying part 135.
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0: Hey, my name is Farmer. 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We're going to go to A3 and maybe K3 to see if we can find them.
1: Confirmed it was Judge and John 3.

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Yeah.

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1: 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Officer, please advise that tag comes back now, Alpha.
0: 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It's in CDO 114-065-811.
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1: Yes.
0: 10-81 with Tennessee 0, Paul David 7014. Here, 22 up from the high school.
1: Yeah.

0: Dispatch Medic 1, K3 is A-OK. She is no tranquil.
1: 1455.

0: 628, can I speak to you, please?
1: 628, go ahead with it.
0: Tennessee 060-755-329.

0: 6, 28. That's a valid Class D, no gun, no restrictions. Last entry is for seatbelt in 2009.
1: Devil.

0: 628, can I verbal for removal of all?
1: 10-4.
0: I'll be back out with 605.
1: 10-4.

0: 605, 10-8, 1 citation. Alpha Phoenix, 410.
1: I'm sorry, I thought you were off after you said citation.

0: 605. I've got a subject on the phone at 310 Fowler Road. She's advising that her ex-husband has started texting her. He just got out of jail. She has a no contact order against him. She's wanting to speak to a deputy.
1: I'll be contacting that title. Go ahead, you cut her. 710, please.
0: 10-4.

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in the Pollersville area. I have a 78-year-old male that has fallen 10562 Latham Highway 190, 1056 to Latham Highway 190. Timeout 1570.

0: 505 in or out.
1: Ship 4505, have you en route to 10562 Latham Highway 190 in Palmersville at 1517. Your run number will be 265. Just be advised, there is an alert at this address stating that the mail subject is a bigger mail, needs help lifting.
0: Go ahead and take that Palmersville fire, please.
1: 10-4, we'll page out Palmersville 3, let's do this.

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I need a lift assist at 10562 Latham Highway 190 in Palmerville. 10562 Latham Highway 190 in Palmerville. Timeout 1518.

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0: out of five, knowing some Palmer's Soul buyers went around. 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Dave Galley. Palmer's Soul Fire has not checked them out yet. Do you want to set up page out rescue for another unit?
1: Go ahead and page out rescue then. 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
0: Okay, boy, we'll do a second page on Palmer's Soul too.
1: Copy.
0: Palmer's Soul Fire, stand by. 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
0: 10-4-3-42, heavy en route to Palmerville, 10562, Latham Highway 190 for a lift assisted, 15-30.

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There's going to be one Palmer Square unit in route as well.

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0: I have a warrant at the Dollar General on Highway 22 advising that a male that has been caught shoplifting in the building before is in there right now, black shirt, a baseball cap.
1: Careful.

0: 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Very.
1: That traffic was unreadable.
0: Well, man, that dog, you know, Raven.
1: Temple.
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0: Six. What was that description again?
1: Hey, that's going to be a black shirt. He's wearing baseball cap at 13.
0: Denver, 9-7.
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Next up, EMS, Dresden area. I got a call at 339 South Cedar Street in Dresden. That's 339 South Cedar Street in Dresden. It's an elderly female. Don't really have any info, just medical alarm sounding. Again, that's 339 South Cedar Street in Dresden. Time out 1538.

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1: Do you have law enforcement routes so you, they can find out what's going on?
2: 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He has not checked in route yet.

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1: 605.
0: Got a call for a traffic hazard on 22 near Hines Road right before you get to Morton. The call advised there were some tire pieces in the highway.
1: Contact highway department, please, as well.
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Calling No Fire, it's under 10562, based on Highway 190, 10562, based on Highway 190, first 78 year old male, that's out. Time out, 15.7.

0: 12-98. 10-15, 1 mile, 10 knots.
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1: 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Hey, please, you know, respond. We'll have to

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0: Okay, this is Jake Tanning. I'm 10-8 back in the city.
1: Yes.
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1: Good.
0: You're back in the city taking calls, correct?
1: Ten four.
0: We've got EMS on scene at 339 South Cedar Street, 339 South Cedar. They're requesting an officer over there due to some large dogs.
1: Route.
0: 10-4.

0: 7 County. We made contact with a resident. She accidentally hit her alarm. And you can cancel law enforcement. We're going to be clear, back in service.
1: Sorry, MS, you can just remember that call. They made contact with the subject. Everything there is code 1.
2: Yeah, or thank you.

0: Phoenix 2977. Yes, sir, it's more of a car.
1: On Haney Plain, they've got a burning smell in their lobby. They think it may just be a light balance, but they want to come check it out. Later, want to be around.
2: You advise area counseling on Haney?
1: Yes, that's correct.
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1: Red Wall, we transport one Tiber, TNT, Mark Walter. Thank you.
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0: Medic 2, transporting volunteers.
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0: here. We've cut the power to the line. Maintenance will be here tomorrow to fix it. All units, second service return.
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0: 5-5-22.
1: Alright, King.
0: Night 2 is going to be transporting back to Cancun.
1: King 46.

0: Nice, very well, serious, over.
1: Thank you.

0: 605.
1: 605.
0: I've got a call about a truck that's pulled off at a weird angle. There may be an older gentleman inside. Will be Highway 22 and Adams Road. Will be a white truck that pulled off the roadway. Caller just wants a smell check on.
1: Excellent.

0: 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If you want to call in, I've got a subject on the line, I need to speak with a policeman officer.
1: Simple.

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1: 10-4.
0: 6 of Highway for a mutual way.
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0: 6-5-6-19. It's going to be from that address we're actually at.
1: Male was a male party.
0: A male.
1: Damn.

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2: It's going to be 28. 34-9, Boy Henry, John Xavier.
1: On 2011 Nissan Rogue, green color, to an Amelia Counts out of Milan. 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

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That'd be 145 Ash Grove. 145 Ash Grove. 10-4.

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1: 10-4.
0: And what do you have?
1: We had a 911 call. It's going to be 22 in Adams Road for a truck that's out of the roadway. However, the driver slumped over the steering wheel.
0: 10-4.

Del Mar EMS unit, respond to the area of Highway 22 and Adams Road. Highway 22 and Adams Road. Got a 911 call about a truck parked on the side of the road with a male that slumped over the steering wheel. Timeout 1716.

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0: 507 to 505. Have y'all passed that truck yet?
1: Six on the mile with 605.
2: Sorry, man, I'm a bit tonight.

0: 631, you're able. Can you advise if you're going to need EMS?
1: 1050.
0: 10-4.
2: 507. I do have a deputy that's out with this subject. He does not need EMS at this time, so you can go back in service.
3: 4-0 is clear, back in service.

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1: God.
0: You sent a 10-15-1-0, 10-19. Be good, and I don't know if one of the individuals out here contacted you all or not. Contact Humphreys County and advise them to take in fax over a 1029 for your first name Jackson, last name Burns. Blackmail, I can give you the ID, his ID number if you need it.
1: Sure. 10-4, I'll give them a call, see if they have that info.

Next EMS. Next EMS, Sharon area. Have a call at 750 North Martin Ave. 750 North Martin Ave. It started out as an assault. A 13-year-old punched a 10-year-old female in the face. She has a black eye and broke her glasses. The caller has also stated that the 13-year-old has a broken leg and he may have re-injured his leg. Timeout 1724.

0: County 503. You're kind of broken. Can you repeat that?
1: I've got a call at 750 North Martin Ave, 750 North Martin, being assault. A 10-year-old female was punched in the face, probably had facial injuries. Also have a 13-year-old male that has a broken leg, and he had re-injured that leg. The 750 North Martin Ave insurance. Route 1725, your run number is 268.

0: 605,
1: 1060. 10-4 on 3 counties, they're back in those warrants.
0: 10-4, I'll be right up to get them here in a second. Thank you.
2: 19-5, do you want me to run those warrants to you in the jail?
0: It's 10-4, if you don't mind, please.

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1: 10, so I'll just be advised that it's 29 just come through.
0: 10-4.

0: 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Can I get a Illinois DEO status, please?
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1: 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Boy Robert, Sam George.
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0: 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Warning for a failure to yield.
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0: NA 1, Bucker Ditch, Boy Robert George, 1121.
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0: 10-4, 212, 213, or 10-8.
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